0: SRS Radio.
1: Salzburg, January 27th, Wolfgang Amadeus is born. 1761, at the age of 5, Amadeus begins composing. 1773, he

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1: Down on the microphone stand, I give you all the dope lyrics and introduced in the band to make you understand how this is planned. I demand a microphone to rock the homeboys with an instrumental to make noise. Your

dare to cope with Alan B. Politics, cars, beer, and sex. It's on the air with Alan B., the killer.

is not a problem that I can't fix, cause I can do it in the mix. And if your man gives you trouble just to move out on the double, and you don't let it trouble your brain, cause away goes trouble down the drain. Said away goes trouble down the drain.

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This is RBS. RBS. Your feel-good station.